0: 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Try to sleep, but my past kept waking. Every sin I buried came back like, remember us.
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know you're coming home late. Bounce, bump, jump, laugh, shout, and dance.

will fade eventually. So if our time is running out, day after day, we'll make the mundane a masterpiece. Oh my, my, oh my, my love, I take one look at you, you're taking me out.